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2: Warning. Listening to Mindbender may cause confusion, amazement, and Dan Pollard explaining things he barely understands. 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
1: Hits 105.5 traffic update.
2: Things looking good on the southbound side of the 404 to start us off right now. No problems or slowdowns there. Highway 48 is moving well for the moment, and we are issuing volume free on Highway 47 in and out of Uxbridge as well. If you spot something else, tell us toll free at 1-833-NOW-SLOW. 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And that's the latest traffic. I'm Spencer Costin.
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3: From the Skywards News Center, I'm Raphael Torres. The Township of Uxbridge recognized PTSD Awareness Day on Saturday to help raise awareness about post-traumatic stress disorder. PTSD can affect anyone who experiences or witnesses a traumatic event, but first responders and healthcare workers are among those at higher risk. The day also highlights the importance of understanding PTSD and supporting those living with the sometimes debilitating condition. The Durham Regional Police Service has officially launched its Drone First Responder Program after months of testing. The drones will help officers by providing live aerial views during serious emergency calls, but police say they will not be used for surveillance or random patrols. The program will be tested over the summer to see how well it works and whether it should continue in the future. Canada is heading to the round of 16 at the FIFA World Cup for the first time in team history after a 1-0 win over South Africa on Sunday. Steven Eustachio scored the winning goal in extra time after a scoreless match, while Alphonso Davies made his tournament debut in the second half to help spark Canada's attack. Canada will now face either the Netherlands or Morocco as it looks to continue its historic World Cup run. From the Skywards News Center, I'm Raphael Torres.
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0: tariff rate. And a new report compiled by CNBC put Rogers Sports and Media 7th in a global ranking of most valuable sports empires, with an estimated value of $14.5 billion U.S. Rogers owns the Toronto Blue Jays and the Sportsnet Broadcast Network, and has a 75% controlling stake in Maple Leaf Sports and Entertainment, which owns the Toronto Maple Leafs, Toronto Raptors, and Toronto FC. To begin the day, the TSX starts up at 34,980, the Dow Jones at 51,873, the NASDAQ beginning at 25,297, and the S&P 500 at 7,353. The Canadian dollar beginning of the week at 70.5 cents U.S. From the Skywards Business Center, I'm Rashida Clark.
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3: A high of 29 today, nothing but sunshine, dropping down to 19 overnight tonight, 30% chance of showers and possible thunderstorms. Tomorrow, a high of 33, 30% chance of showers, and for Canada Day, possible showers and a high of 34. And that's your Skywards weather. I'm Dan Tashrow.
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0: Hits 105.5 traffic update.
1: The southbound 404 is still moving quite well this morning with no problems or slowdowns to mention as of yet. Highway 48 continuing to impress so far, and Highway 47 still looking good in and out of Uxbridge. If you spot something else, tell us toll-free at 1-833-NOW-SLOW. Air North is flying direct from Toronto to Whitehorse or Yellowknife. Catch the midnight sun or marvel at the northern lights. No matter when you go, this bucket list trip is a true northern wonder. FlyAirNorth.com. And that's the latest traffic. I'm Spencer Costin.
2: Warning. 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

0: 105.5 traffic update.
1: Traffic still moving well on the 404 headed southbound with no problems or slowdowns to mention as of right now. We'll find an easy drive on Highway 48 as well, and everything looking good on Highway 47 in and out of Uxbridge. 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
2: Another check on the 404 headed southbound. Traffic continuing to impress there, although we are beginning to see slowdowns now as you make your way from the Finch area down to the DVP. It's beginning to fill in there. Highway 48, though, is still nice and open, and things remain clear on Highway 47 in and out of Uxbridge. If you spot something else, tell us toll-free at 1-833-NOW-SLOW. 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And that's the latest traffic. I'm Spencer Costin.
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3: From the Skywards News Center, I'm Rafael Torres. The township of Uxbridge recognized PTSD Awareness Day on Saturday to help raise awareness about post-traumatic stress disorder. PTSD can affect anyone who experiences or witnesses a traumatic event, but first responders and healthcare workers are among those at higher risk. The day also highlights the importance of understanding PTSD and supporting those living with the sometimes debilitating condition. The Durham Regional Police Service has officially launched its drone first responder program after months of testing. The drones will help officers by providing live aerial views during serious emergency calls, but police say they will not be used for surveillance or random patrols. The program will be tested over the summer to see how well it works and whether it should continue in the future. Canada is heading to the round of 16 at the FIFA World Cup for the first time in team history after a 1-0 win over South Africa on Sunday. Steven Eustachio scored the winning goal in extra time after a scoreless match, while Alphonso Davies made his tournament debut in the second half to help spark Canada's attack. Canada will now face either the Netherlands or Morocco as it looks to continue its historic World Cup run. From the Skywards News Center, I'm Rafael Torres.
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5: For any countries thinking of implementing a digital services tax on American companies, U.S. President Donald Trump has threatened to impose a 100% tariff. Around half of all European countries have implemented, announced, or proposed digital services taxes, and they're already in effect in France and the U.K. Canada's DST, which was enacted in 2024, was later rescinded as they hoped to kickstart trade negotiations with Washington. Lotus brand electric vehicles manufactured in China will arrive in Canada next month under an agreement between Canada and China. They will be the first EVs for sale under the agreement that allows up to 49,000 Chinese EVs to enter Canada annually at a reduced tariff rate. And a new report compiled by CNBC put Rogers Sports and Media 7th in a global ranking of most valuable sports empires with an estimated value of $14.5 billion U.S. Rogers owns the Toronto Blue Jays and the Sportsnet Broadcast Network and has a 75% controlling stake in Maple Leaf Sports and Entertainment, which owns the Toronto Maple Leafs, Toronto Raptors, and Toronto FC. To begin the day, the TSX starts up at 34,980, the Dow Jones at 51,873, the NASDAQ beginning at 25,297, and the S&P 500 at 7,353. The Canadian dollar beginning of the week at 70.5 cents U.S. From the Skywards Business Center, I'm Rashida Clark.
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6: A high of 29 today, nothing but sunshine, dropping down to 19 overnight tonight, 30% chance of showers and possible thunderstorms. Tomorrow, a high of 33, 30% chance of showers, and for Canada Day, possible showers and a high of 34. And that's your Skywards weather. I'm Dan Tashero.
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1: Hits 105.5 traffic update.
2: Traffic continuing to impress on the 404 headed southbound, though we are beginning to see a little bit of buildup as you make your way from Shepherd down to the DVP. Highway 48 still moving quite smoothly this morning, and we're still issuing volume free on Highway 47 in and out of Uxbridge. If you spot something else, tell us toll free at 1-833-NOW-SLOW. 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
1: The southbound 404 now dealing with a collision. You'll find that is present just approaching the Aurora Road area. Things are backed up, it looks like, till closer to Davis Drive. Once you get past there, things are, however, moving pretty well until you get down to Finch. Finch to the DVP still has a little bit of volume to contend with. Highway 48 continuing to impress, and things still nice and open on Highway 47 in and out of Uxbridge for the moment. 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
1: That collision still present on the southbound 404. You'll find that there is a problem just approaching Aurora Road. Volume back up to almost Davis Drive as a result. Once you get past there, things are moving pretty well, though, until you get down to Finch. Finch to the DVP is filling in fairly quickly at this point. Highway 48 continuing to impress, and we're still issuing volume free on Highway 47 in and out of Uxbridge. If you spot something else, tell us toll-free at 1-833-NOW-SLOW. 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And that's the latest traffic. I'm Spencer Costin.
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2: From the Skywards News Center, I'm Rafael Torres. The Township of Uxbridge recognized PTSD Awareness Day on Saturday to help raise awareness about post-traumatic stress disorder. PTSD can affect anyone who experiences or witnesses a traumatic event, but first responders and healthcare workers are among those at higher risk. The day also highlights the importance of understanding PTSD and supporting those living with the sometimes debilitating condition. The Durham Regional Police Service has officially launched its drone first responder program after months of testing. The drones will help officers by providing live aerial views during serious emergency calls, but police say they will not be used for surveillance or random patrols. The program will be tested over the summer to see how well it works and whether it should continue in the future. Canada is heading to the round of 16 at the FIFA World Cup for the first time in team history after a 1-0 win over South Africa on Sunday. Steven Eustachio scored the winning goal in extra time after a scoreless match, while Alphonso Davies made his tournament debut in the second half to help spark Canada's attack. Canada will now face either the Netherlands or Morocco as it looks to continue its historic World Cup run. From the Skywards News Center, I'm Rafael Torres.
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4: For any countries thinking of implementing a digital services tax on American companies, U.S. President Donald Trump has threatened to impose a 100% tariff. Around half of all European countries have implemented, announced, or proposed digital services taxes, and they're already in effect in France and the U.K. Canada's DST, which was enacted in 2024, was later rescinded as they hoped to kickstart trade negotiations with Washington. Lotus brand electric vehicles manufactured in China will arrive in Canada next month under an agreement between Canada and China. They will be the first EVs for sale under the agreement that allows up to 49,000 Chinese EVs to enter Canada annually at a reduced tariff rate. And a new report compiled by CNBC put Rogers Sports and Media 7th in a global ranking of most valuable sports empires, with an estimated value of $14.5 billion U.S. Rogers owns the Toronto Blue Jays and the Sportsnet Broadcast Network, and has a 75% controlling stake in Maple Leaf Sports and Entertainment, which owns the Toronto Maple Leafs, Toronto Raptors, and Toronto FC. To begin the day, the TSX starts up at 34,980, the Dow Jones at 51,873, the NASDAQ beginning at 25,297, and the S&P 500 at 7,353. The Canadian dollar beginning of the week at 70.5 cents U.S. From the Skywards Business Center, I'm Rashida Clark.
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5: A high of 29 today, nothing but sunshine, dropping down to 19 overnight tonight, 30% chance of showers and possible thunderstorms. Tomorrow, a high of 33, 30% chance of showers, and for Canada Day, possible showers and a high of 34. And that's your Skywards weather. I'm Dan Tashero.
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1: The southbound 404 now dealing with two problems. The first one we were already aware of. That was a collision approaching Aurora Road. Delays back up to Davis Drive. The second one is now at Finch. You'll find a collision there, adding extra volume between there and the DVP. Otherwise, things are looking pretty good. Highway 48 still traveling quite smoothly this morning, and we're still issuing volume free on Highway 47 in and out of Uxbridge. But if you spot something else, tell us toll free at 1-833-NOW-SLOW. 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And that's the latest traffic. I'm Spencer Costin.
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1: We now have three issues on the 404 headed southbound. There is the problem approaching Aurora Road. You'll find that one with backups up to Davis Drive. There's a newer problem, though, as you get down closer to 16th. A collision there with some minor volume back up to Elgin Mills. Getting past there, things are moving well until you get to Finch, where there is a third issue. That one has extra volume between there and the DVP at this point. As for Highway 48, that continues to impress, and Highway 47 still looking good in and out of Uxbridge for the time being. If you spot something else, tell us toll-free at 1-833-NOW-SLOW. 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And that's the latest traffic. I'm Spencer Costin.
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2: A high of 29 today, nothing but sunshine, dropping down to 19 overnight tonight, 30% chance of showers and possible thunderstorms. Tomorrow, a high of 33, 30% chance of showers, and for Canada Day, possible showers and a high of 34. And that's your Skywards weather. I'm Dan Tashiro.
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4: We are talking to Trevor Cox from Coxland Farms, and we're going to catch up on what was a major news story a week ago, and obviously still affecting the mustard family, and that is the big farm fire that occurred in their barns in Uxbridge last week. How are you, Trevor?
5: I'm doing good, Dan. How are you?
4: Good. Now, we should set this up, too, and say that you are a neighbor with the mustard family.
5: Yeah, so... We've been neighbors. I mean, our grandfathers grew up together. Our fathers grew up together. And myself and my brother, Rob, grew up with Chris and Craig. I am next door neighbors with Craig, longtime neighbors and longtime generational family friends.
4: People have seen the pictures. We had them posted on both of our Facebook pages at K-Country and also at 105.5 Hits FM. What was the damage caused by that fire?
5: So the immediate damage, and of course something like this, you find more and more damage every day. But the immediate damage was the original part of their dairy barn, which was built in 1908. An old hip roof wood standing structure was completely destroyed. And then within that, the mustards, they use robots to milk. So the robots, of course, were destroyed. A lot of everyday working tools, etc., that would have been lost in the barn as well.
4: And the good news is no injuries reported.
5: No injuries. A couple of us got close to having some injuries, but we all escaped unharmed, which is the biggest, the most important thing.
4: We know the farming community is very tight. What went through your mind, and how did you find out?
5: Craig's house and my house are actually about, I don't know, 100, 150 yards apart. And I was actually just getting ready for bed. And I looked out the window, and I saw Craig leaving his driveway at a very high rate of speed, which for that time of night I thought was very odd. But being a farmer, you know, I thought, oh, maybe he's got cows out or something like that. I just happened to plug my phone in to charge it for the night, and Craig was calling me. He mentioned that their barn was on fire. There was no further words exchanged. I immediately tore off down the stairs, put some clothes on, and headed up there to help out in any way I could.
4: In what way were you able to help out? Obviously, the firefighters were going to put the fire out, but what could you do?
5: Well, when I got there, Chris, who lives right at the farm there, the home farm, Chris was in the midst of getting the milking herd out of the barn. So Craig was a little bit ahead of me. We immediately assisted with trying to get the herd out of the barn, and then we moved over to the south end of the barn where all their baby calves were. Now, the baby calves... they were in outdoor structures that everybody, well, you see out and about, the calf hutches, we call them, the little plastic houses. They were direct target of the wind and of the flames. A few of us had to really dig in and rescue those calves out of the hutches, and that was a very sorry sight. You know, the heat was so intense, and the embers and the smoke. The hutches were starting to melt, and they were trapping the calves in the hutches as they melted. So first thing we did was, yeah, we tried to rescue as many young stock as we could. We were able to save all the calves. And then from there, you know, that there was a couple instances where it was just kind of like you open a gate and you let the cows go. Who cares where they go, what they do, just get them out of the fire. So after that, it was, you know, round some cattle up and kind of get them to a safe area away from the flames and where they could be contained. And then, of course, we did make an attempt to get inside the burning structure even further to save a few livestock, but ceiling of the barn had started to collapse by that point, and it just wasn't meant to be. We weren't able to get to them.
4: It is a dairy farm, so I know in talking to Garrett Harima, one of the priorities the next morning he was going back is you guys had to transport those cows to an operation that had the mechanical milking machines.
5: Yeah, that was the biggest thing was, okay, we saved the milking herd from the fire itself, but now we needed a place to get the milk. You know, it was pretty remarkable. And as the fire was going on, I happened to look out towards the road at one point, and all you could see all the way down the six was trucks hooked to stock trailers, ready to load cattle and get them moved off premises and get them into a proper facility. We decided that night that it was going to be quite an uphill battle. The cows were all riled up. They were fired up. They didn't know which way to turn, and it was dark out. They made the decision to wait until morning. I think we shipped out 90 cows. They all got dispersed to farms within the Uxbridge area that also milk with robots.
4: You've obviously had a chance to talk to the family, and now, looking back at it over a week, how is the family doing, and what did they say to you?
5: You know what? The family's doing very well. Obviously, the night of the fire, it was an emotional evening for the Mustard family. I've been talking to them. I've been keeping in contact, just checking in to see, you know, if there's anything they need or anything that can be done for them. And you know what? They're in very good spirits, and they've seemed to come to the conclusion that, yeah, it was bad. It was a very bad. It was very tragic. There's a lot of history, a lot of nostalgia, a lot of livelihood that has been completely destroyed. But after the smoke is cleared and things are, you know, getting clear,

0: able to find a cause.
1: And there's nothing they can do. Obviously, you look to try to prevent something like this. Is there anything they could do?
0: I don't believe so, no.
1: No. You did talk to the family, and I know they wanted to say something.
0: I, of course, had asked Chris Mustard permission to just speak on this fire. I knew it would kind of be a topic of discussion, so they asked me to send along. To our family, friends, neighbors, and community, thank you for your overwhelming support and generosity in this difficult time for our family. To those who came out on Thursday night to help save our animals and our property, thank you. To the Uxbridge and surrounding area fire departments, Durham Regional Police, and emergency services, thank you. To those who have come and keep coming to help us clean up, thank you. To those who are taking care of our milking cows, we thank you. To those who have brought food, sent messages, and stopped in for a visit, we thank you as well. To everyone who has reached out with offers to help, we cannot thank you enough. Our words cannot express the deepest gratitude that we have for you all. We are truly humbled and upheld by your love. Thank you very much, the Mustard family.
1: Trevor, thank you.
0: Thanks very much, Dan. Much appreciated.
1: Trevor Cox from Coxland Farms.
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2: Warning. 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
1: Weather.
2: A high of 29 today, nothing but sunshine, dropping down to 19 overnight tonight, 30% chance of showers and possible thunderstorms. Tomorrow, a high of 33, 30% chance of showers, and for Canada Day, possible showers and a high of 34. And that's your Skywards weather. I'm Dan Tashrow.
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1: Weather.
2: A high of 29 today, nothing but sunshine, dropping down to 19 overnight tonight, 30% chance of showers and possible thunderstorms. Tomorrow, a high of 33, 30% chance of showers, and for Canada Day, possible showers and a high of 34. And that's your Skywards weather. I'm Dan Tashiro.
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1: A high of 29 today, nothing but sunshine, dropping down to 19 overnight tonight, 30% chance of showers and possible thunderstorms. Tomorrow, a high of 33, 30% chance of showers, and for Canada Day, possible showers and a high of 34. And that's your Skywards weather. I'm Dan Tashiro.
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2: 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Weather.
3: A high of 29 today, nothing but sunshine, dropping down to 19 overnight tonight, 30% chance of showers and possible thunderstorms. Tomorrow, a high of 33, 30% chance of showers, and for Canada Day, possible showers and a high of 34. And that's your Skywards weather. I'm Dan Tashero.
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1: Weather.
2: Cloudy tonight with a chance of showers and a risk of thunderstorms, a low of 18 degrees. A mix of sun and cloud tomorrow, chance of showers with a risk of thunderstorms as well. High of 31, but with the humidity, it'll be closer to 41 degrees. The UV index will be 9. Make sure to apply that sunscreen. Tomorrow night, clear, low of 22. And Wednesday, Canada Day, a mix of sun and cloud, chance of showers, and a high of 34. And that's your Skywards weather. I'm Samantha Diaz.
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1: Here's what's happening North Durham. The Mississaugas of Scugog Island's First Nations annual powwow is July 18th and 19th. 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
1: Sure you do, Dan. Mindbender with Dan Pollard. Every Tuesday and Thursday. 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
1: Hits 105.5 traffic update.
2: So far looks pretty good out there. Just a bit of volume northbound on the 404 past Bloomington Side Road. We have construction in the right-hand lane. Things are looking pretty good on 48 on your way through Ballantrae up towards Baldwin. No problems on the 407 in both directions. Highway 12 moves at the limit. No issues on 7A to Port Perry. And in town in Uxbridge and Stouffville, everything is moving at the limit. 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That's the latest traffic. I'm Alexis Deary.
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3: From the Skywards News Center, I'm Raphael Torres. The Township of Uxbridge recognized PTSD Awareness Day on Saturday to help raise awareness about post-traumatic stress disorder. PTSD can affect anyone who experiences or witnesses a traumatic event, but first responders and healthcare workers are among those at higher risk. The day also highlights the importance of understanding PTSD and supporting those living with the sometimes debilitating condition. The Durham Regional Police Service has officially launched its drone first responder program after months of testing. The drones will help officers by providing live aerial views during serious emergency calls, but police say they will not be used for surveillance or random patrols. The program will be tested over the summer to see how well it works and whether it should continue in the future. Canada is heading to the round of 16 at the FIFA World Cup for the first time in team history after a 1-0 win over South Africa on Sunday. Steven Estacio scored the winning goal in extra time after a scoreless match, while Alphonso Davies made his tournament debut in the second half to help spark Canada's attack. Canada will now face either the Netherlands or Morocco as it looks to continue its historic World Cup run. From the Skywards News Center, I'm Raphael Torres.
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4: Cloudy tonight with a chance of showers and a risk of thunderstorms, a low of 18 degrees. A mix of sun and cloud tomorrow, chance of showers with a risk of thunderstorms as well. High of 31, but with the humidity, it'll be closer to 41 degrees. The UV index will be 9. Make sure to apply that sunscreen. Tomorrow night, clear, low of 22. And Wednesday, Canada Day, a mix of sun and cloud, chance of showers, and a high of 34. And that's your Skywards weather. I'm Samantha Diaz.
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I'm from the dirty, but that Chico nice. Y'all call it a moment, I call it life.

0: It is a hot one out there today, and just going to get hotter as we continue through the week. Don't forget to celebrate with us Canada Day coming up at Elgin Park on Wednesday. Good afternoon. It is the Afternoon Drive with Dan. That's right. I'll be MC. Gates open at 5 o'clock. Leah Daniels leading a great group of local artists. Starting at 6:30 with Near Dawn, and then Leah and friends will be on the stage. And, of course, fireworks wrapping things up at dusk, and there'll be lots of vendors there and all kinds of stuff going on. And as Sierra Miller was telling us from the township of Uxbridge, there also will be a beer garden. Second Wedge will be back once again. As, you know, they really have been rebuilding Canada Day celebrations since COVID, which threw everything kind of out the window, and bringing back the live entertainment again this year. Great job done by Leah Daniels, and we are really looking forward to that. So mark it on the calendar coming up on Wednesday, Canada Day, as we celebrate being Canadian, and I celebrate the fact that we live here in Uxbridge and have the wonderful facility that is Elgin Park. Don't forget to bring your lawn chairs, and we'll see you there.
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1: It's slow going northbound on the 404 past Bloomington Side Road to Aurora Side Road. We have construction in the right-hand lane. You'll find southbound on the 404 slows from Shepherd to the 401. 407's in good shape. No problems on 48 through Stouffville and Ballantry. We do have some construction between Mount Albert and Ravenshoe. It's not causing any delays. Beyond that, we also have construction on Lake Bridge north of 48. Things are running well on Highway 12 and no issues to report on the York-Durham line. 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I'm Alexis Deary.
2: Warning. Listening to Mindbender may cause confusion, amazement, and Dan Pollard explaining things he barely understands. 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
2: Sure you do, Dan. 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Every Tuesday and Thursday. 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

0: Good afternoon. It is the Afternoon Drive with Dan. Well, it is a celebration, and it's also acknowledgement of a curse. Back in 2007, Steve Jobs made this announcement.
1: What we want to do is make a leapfrog product that is way smarter than any mobile device has ever been and super easy to use. This is what iPhone is. Okay? So, we're going to reinvent the phone.
0: Yeah, they certainly did that and continue to reinvent it each and every year. And, you know, of course, charge us a little bit more for some of these upgrades. And truly, it is a celebration in the fact that it did make so many things easier, but also it has created a generation where people have difficulty looking up and having conversations one-on-one. And this is a conversation I had over the weekend. We had a bonfire, and I was sitting around with my my best friend, and he said, you know, he has to remind some of his younger colleagues from time to time that cell phone that you have where you're inputting and you're taking in and collecting all this data, it still has a phone attached to it, and it's okay to use that phone and phone somebody and talk to them. I think we lose so much context when people are texting or messaging, and a phone call, you can hear someone's voice. Maybe it's a video call and you could see someone's face. That too makes a difference because it changes and gives you the context of what they are talking about. Same words can mean five different things depending on the tone and facial features when they are speaking those words. So, yeah, something we should keep in mind considering today is celebrating the introduction of the iPhone back in 2007. Oh, and by the way, not that it's getting any cheaper, because Apple today announced that prices are going up on iPads and Macs.
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3: We have volume northbound on the 404 approaching the 407. Again, it slows as you approach Bloomington Side Road to Aurora Side Road. Construction in the right-hand lane. Southbound on the 404 slows from Finch to the 401. No problems on the 407 as well as on 48 through Stouffville and Ballantrae up towards Baldwin. You'll find Highway 12 moves at the limit past 7A and Wick out towards Brecon. We do have an in-town collision in Aurora, though, at Bayview and Wellington. 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That's latest traffic. 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
2: We just have volume out there this afternoon. Northbound on the 404 through Major Mac. Again, slows through Bloomington Side Road to Aurora's Side Road. Construction in the right-hand lane. And southbound on the 404 slows from Finch to the 401. Northbound, 48, little bit of volume through Main and Stouffville. Beyond that runs well in towards Georgina and across to 12. You'll find Highway 12 runs at the limit in both directions. We have some construction on Lake Ridge north of 48, as well as on Zephyr Road between Concession Roads 5 and 6. And in town, in Aurora, we have a collision at Bayview and Wellington. 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That's the latest traffic. I'm Alexis Deary.
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3: From the Skywards News Center, I'm Raphael Torres. The Township of Uxbridge recognized PTSD Awareness Day on Saturday to help raise awareness about post-traumatic stress disorder. PTSD can affect anyone who experiences or witnesses a traumatic event, but first responders and healthcare workers are among those at higher risk. The day also highlights the importance of understanding PTSD and supporting those living with the sometimes debilitating condition. The Durham Regional Police Service has officially launched its drone first responder program after months of testing. The drones will help officers by providing live aerial views during serious emergency calls, but police say they will not be used for surveillance or random patrols. The program will be tested over the summer to see how well it works and whether it should continue in the future. Canada is heading to the round of 16 at the FIFA World Cup for the first time in team history after a 1-0 win over South Africa on Sunday. Steven Estacio scored the winning goal in extra time after a scoreless match, while Alphonso Davies made his tournament debut in the second half to help spark Canada's attack. Canada will now face either the Netherlands or Morocco as it looks to continue its historic World Cup run. From the Skywards News Center, I'm Raphael Torres.
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4: Cloudy tonight with a chance of showers and a risk of thunderstorms, a low of 18 degrees. A mix of sun and cloud tomorrow, chance of showers with a risk of thunderstorms as well. High of 31, but with the humidity, it'll be closer to 41 degrees. The UV index will be 9. Make sure to apply that sunscreen. Tomorrow night, clear, low of 22. And Wednesday, Canada Day, a mix of sun and cloud, chance of showers, and a high of 34. And that's your Skywards weather. I'm Samantha Diaz.
1: 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The local information you need. 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

0: It is amazing as you get older how much advice that you pick up through the years actually comes true, or you should be following it. I found another one here this afternoon. It is the Afternoon Drive with Dan. This one comes from Consumer Reports, and I've been told over the years, before you wear something that you buy new, make sure you wash it. And I haven't done that. Shirts, jeans, whatever. I just tend not to do that because I always figure, you know what? Never going to get cleaner than at that moment when I take it off the hanger. Well, I should be reconsidering that. Consumer Reports says before you wear them, wash them, because even if it looks clean, there can be chemicals from manufacturing and finishing that are still in the fabric. And if you have any allergies, any sensitivities to the skin, then it can be a real issue, especially when you're talking about babies, because they are even more vulnerable. Not only are there chemicals there and, some chemicals that come in finishing, you can also collect a lot of things because of the travels of the piece of clothing that you have. I mean, think about it. It goes from the factory, and that's where the finishing is done. Then it goes to warehouses. Then it goes into shipping containers. Then it goes to the store shelves. Then you've got customers there, and they may be looking through different things. All kinds of dust, mites, and things that are on it. So not a bad idea at all to wash it. And if you're worried about washing it and making sure that it still does look new, they say just check the label for washing. And, follow those instructions, and it will be just like new when you wear it for the first time.
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1: It's the usual volume. Northbound on the 404 slows approaching Bloomington Side Road up to Aurora Side Road. We have construction in the right-hand lane. Beyond that, we have a little bit of volume. Northbound on the 404 approaching Woodbine. Southbound on the 404 slows from Finch to the 401. 48 northbound, a little bit slow going through Main and Stouffville. Beyond that, through Ballantrae, things look pretty good. We do have some construction between Mount Albert Road and Ravenshoe, not causing any delays. We also have construction on Zephyr Road between Concession Roads 5 and 6. You'll find things run well on Durham Road. Road 8 through Roseville. No in-town problems in Uxbridge, Port Perry, or Stouffville. 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With compassion, care, and dignity, WC is here when you need the most. 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That's latest traffic. I'm Alexis Deary.
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0: So where were you when Canada scored yesterday? Oh, yeah, I know a lot of people talking about that today, even if they're not soccer fans. Good afternoon. It is the Afternoon Drive with Dan. A big 1-0 win for Canada over South Africa as they continue to advance to the round of 16 at the World Cup. First time that's ever happened. As a matter of fact, this whole World Cup has been a lot of firsts. First time that Canada's ever co-hosted the World Cup. It is also the first ever win that they got. First ever point, first off. Then first ever win, and then on to the knockout round for the first time, and now again into the round of 16 for the first time. I was watching the game yesterday. Didn't pick it up until later, and it was still scoreless. Jody left the room, and I was watching the game, and they scored the goal, and I guess the yelp that I let out led her to think that it was going to be followed by the words, "I've fallen and can't get up," because she was worried something had happened, and I said, "No, Canada scored, Canada scored, and the game's almost over. We should be able to win." So it was very, very exciting. But I was thinking about it today and what it could mean. I remember, I mean, I'm old enough. I'm of a vintage. I remember 1972, and Canada defeated the then Soviet Union in the Summit Series, and what it meant to hockey. It changed hockey a lot. We brought more European style. Certainly the game has got a lot better. I mean, Canadians were always playing the sport. But then you think about baseball, and there was no hardball in this area. Now there's hardball, and because of the Toronto Blue Jays. And basketball, Vince Carter becomes a member of the Raptors. It started a lot of the excitement. And then when they won the NBA title, so many kids here in Canada now playing basketball. And I've got this feeling that this is that moment for Canadian soccer. This is one of those tipping points. Talking to somebody, and actually my brother and I were walking in Toronto near one of the big parks, and he said, "Here's something interesting. Of the World Cup being played right now," he said, "most kids, you know, they're throwing a baseball around or a football and stuff, but," he says, "look at the number of kids now kicking a soccer ball. Probably a week ago, they may have been throwing a baseball around, but more of them were kicking a soccer ball around." And that may be the tipping point. It could be the moment that soccer needed, moving it out of a fringe sport to something that people think about on a regular basis. And it's been incredible to watch this team come together. So no matter what happens in this next round, and they're going to be playing next Thursday, July 4th in Houston. No matter what happens, the number of firsts that they have achieved in this World Cup, I think, is going to move the sport that much further ahead in the future.
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2: It's slow going northbound on the 404 through Major Mac. Again, slow is from Stouffville Side Road to past Bloomington Side Road. Construction in the right-hand lane. Again, it slows as you approach Woodbine. Southbound on the 404, heavy going from Finch to the 401. We have volume eastbound on the 407 through the 412. No problems on 48, just a bit of volume northbound through Main in Stouffville. Beyond that, looks good to Georgina and across to 12. No issues on Lake Ridge to Dagmar or Brock Road to Coppins Corners. Concession Road 9 looks good to Claremont, and no problems on the York Durham line. 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That's latest traffic. I'm Alexis Deary.
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1: Taking a look at the cameras, it's a collision-free drive out there on the major routes. Just volume northbound on the 404 approaching Major Mac. Again, slows from about Stouffville Side Road to past Bloomington Side Road. Construction in the right-hand lane. Southbound on the 404, slow going from Finch to the 401. No problems on Bloomington Side Road. You'll find things run well on 12 past 7A and Wick out towards Brecon. No issues in town in Port Perry, Uxbridge, or Keswick. 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That's latest traffic. I'm Alexis Deary.
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2: From the Skywards News Center, I'm Raphael Torres. The Township of Uxbridge recognized PTSD Awareness Day on Saturday to help raise awareness about post-traumatic stress disorder. PTSD can affect anyone who experiences or witnesses a traumatic event, but first responders and healthcare workers are among those at higher risk. The day also highlights the importance of understanding PTSD and supporting those living with the sometimes debilitating condition. The Durham Regional Police Service has officially launched its drone first responder program after months of testing. The drones will help officers by providing live aerial views during serious emergency calls, but police say they will not be used for surveillance or random patrols. The program will be tested over the summer to see how well it works and whether it should continue in the future. Canada is heading to the round of 16 at the FIFA World Cup for the first time in team history after a 1-0 win over South Africa on Sunday. Steven Estacio scored the winning goal in extra time after a scoreless match, while Alphonso Davies made his tournament debut in the second half to help spark Canada's attack. Canada will now face either the Netherlands or Morocco as it looks to continue its historic World Cup run. From the Skywards News Center, I'm Raphael Torres.
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4: Friends, it's going to be an interesting week as Canada Day shall be celebrated, taking a respite for Bay Street. And then on Friday, the U.S. markets will be shut down in advance of the 4th of July. Commodities under some pressure. Canadian market in the red. A trilateral trade meeting set between Canada, Mexico, and the United States on Wednesday. They have to either approve renewing the existing agreement or signal their intent to exit the pact. Corporate news. Rocket Lab looking to purchase Iridium. Rocket Lab saying the merger will combine the company's launch capabilities with Iridium's satellite communication network. Rocket Lab better by 17%. Iridium up 25%. And staying in space, SpaceX recovering, rallying 8%, announcing on Friday that's going to be added to the NASDAQ 100. Alphabet made itself into the Dow Jones Industrial Average, an index no one really follows, but it still exists. Top 30 stocks based on share price. Alphabet rallying 5% on the announcement. At the close, TSX giving back 156 points or 0.5%. The Dow up 305 points or 0.5%. The NASDAQ better by 2% or 522 points. S&P 500 advancing 1% or 86 points. Canadian dollar further slippage just above 70 US. From CG Wealth Management, I'm Wolfgang Klein.
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5: Cloudy tonight with a chance of showers and a risk of thunderstorms, a low of 18 degrees. A mix of sun and cloud tomorrow, chance of showers with a risk of thunderstorms as well. High of 31, but with the humidity, it'll be closer to 41 degrees. The UV index will be 9. Make sure to apply that sunscreen. Tomorrow night, clear, low of 22. And Wednesday, Canada Day, a mix of sun and cloud, chance of showers, and a high of 34. And that's your Skywards weather. I'm Samantha Diaz.
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0: So it was quite a weekend for sports, wasn't it? Good afternoon. It is the Afternoon Drive with Dan. I mean, we had the World Cup win yesterday. Only match, so people around the world were watching Canada pick up that victory over South Africa. And then Friday and Saturday was the NHL draft, and the Toronto Maple Leafs drafting first overall, picking Gavin McKenna, the 18-year-old from Whitehorse, the first ever from the Yukon. And what a story that was, too, because the way they set up the draft, the Leafs had Justin Bieber actually make the official announcement. And they played his song, Yukon, which just so happens to be one of Gavin McKenna's favorite songs. It was really cool how Justin Bieber came up and looked at McKenna and said, "Mr. McKenna, we would like to draft you to the Toronto Maple Leafs." And he will be in training camp this year. I only hope that things work out for Gavin McKenna, because we know the situation right now for another one of the former number one players that the Leafs had picked in Austin Matthews. And that star continues to shine, but it's a little duller than it was in past years. It's third, by the way, the third Leaf ever picked number one overall. Wendell Clark was the first. And I just hope that people don't put Gavin McKenna up on too high a pedestal, because we know that people don't like them when they're too high, and they tend to bring them down. And it doesn't matter what the sport is. For example, Bo Bichette is making his return to Toronto tonight, as the New York Mets will be taking on the Toronto Blue Jays. It wasn't that long ago that Bo Bichette was the big star here in Toronto for baseball. Well, along with Vladdy Guerrero. Again, we have this habit, especially in Toronto, of idolizing our stars, but allowing them to fall from the sky very quickly and leaving him at the curbside. Hopefully for 18-year-old Gavin McKenna, and I think it should be fine, this first overall pick will still be number one in fans' hearts in the future.
1: Here's what's happening.

0: happening North Durham. 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
3: It's slow going northbound on the 404 past the 407, a major Mack. And as we approach Bloomington Side Road, stalled vehicle in the right-hand lane. We also have some construction through that zone. Southbound on the 404, slow steals to the 401. Eastbound on the 407, slows past the 412 out towards Highway 12. Things are looking pretty good on Highway 12 past 7A out towards Sunderland. No issues on 47 in towards Uxbridge. And we have a collision at the corner of Bathurst and St. John's. Catch a big bass and win $5,000. The Island Lake Bass Derby in Orangeville is on July 11th and 12th. Lots of cash prizes up for grabs. Register today at islandlakederby.ca. That's latest traffic. I'm Alexis Deary.
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0: out there today, and just going to get hotter as we continue through the week. Don't forget to celebrate with us Canada Day coming up at Elgin Park on Wednesday. Good afternoon. It is the Afternoon Drive with Dan. That's right. I'll be MC. Gates open at 5 o'clock. Leah Daniels leading a great group of local artists. Starting at 6:30 with Near Dawn, and then Leah and friends will be on the stage. And, of course, fireworks wrapping things up at dusk. And there'll be lots of vendors there and all kinds of stuff going on. And as Sierra Miller was telling us from the township of Uxbridge, there also will be a beer garden. Second Wedge will be back once again. As, you know, they really have been rebuilding Canada Day celebrations since COVID, which threw everything kind of out the window, and bringing back the live entertainment again this year. Great job done by Leah Daniels, and we are really looking forward to that. So mark it on the calendar coming up on Wednesday, Canada Day, as we celebrate being Canadian, and I celebrate the fact that we live here in Uxbridge and have the wonderful facility that is Elgin Park. Don't forget to bring your lawn chairs, and we'll see you there.
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2: It's slow going northbound on the 404 past the 407. A major Mac again slows as you approach Bloomington Side Road. Earlier problems there have been cleared away. We just have construction through that area. Southbound on the 404 slows from Steeles to the 401. 407 eastbound slows through the 412 out towards Highway 12. No in-town problems in Uxbridge, Stouffville, or Keswick. However, we do have a collision at Bathurst and St. John's. 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
1: It's just volume. Northbound on the 404 past the 407 to Major Mac again slows through Bloomington Side Road. Construction in the right-hand lane. Beyond that, we have a little bit of volume as you approach Woodbine. Southbound on the 404 slows Steeles to the 401. Northbound on 48 slows through Main and Stouffville, but looks pretty good after that. We do have some construction between Mount Albert and Ravenshoe, not causing any delays. 47 to Uxbridge looks good. No issues on 12 out towards Sunderland. And in town, no issues in Stouffville or Keswick. 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That's the latest traffic. I'm Alexis Deary.
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2: From the Skywards News Center, I'm Raphael Torres. The Township of Uxbridge recognized PTSD Awareness Day on Saturday to help raise awareness about post-traumatic stress disorder. PTSD can affect anyone who experiences or witnesses a traumatic event, but first responders and healthcare workers are among those at higher risk. The day also highlights the importance of understanding PTSD and supporting those living with the sometimes debilitating condition. The Durham Regional Police Service has officially launched its drone first responder program after months of testing. The drones will help officers by providing live aerial views during serious emergency calls, but police say they will not be used for surveillance or random patrols. The program will be tested over the summer to see how well it works and whether it should continue in the future. Canada is heading to the round of 16 at the FIFA World Cup for the first time in team history after a 1-0 win over South Africa on Sunday. Steven Eustachio scored the winning goal in extra time after a scoreless match, while Alphonso Davies made his tournament debut in the second half to help spark Canada's attack. Canada will now face either the Netherlands or Morocco as it looks to continue its historic World Cup run. From the Skywards News Center, I'm Raphael Torres.
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4: Friends, it's going to be an interesting week as Canada Day shall be celebrated, to taking a respite for Bay Street. And then on Friday, the U.S. markets will be shut down in advance of the 4th of July. Commodities under some pressure. Canadian market in the red. A trilateral trade meeting set between Canada, Mexico, and the United States on Wednesday. They have to either approve or renew the existing agreement or signal their intent to exit the pact. Corporate news. Rocket Lab looking to purchase Iridium. Rocket Lab saying the merger will combine the company's launch capabilities with Iridium's satellite communication network. Rocket Lab better by 17%. Iridium up 25%. And staying in space, SpaceX recovering, rallying 8%, announcing on Friday that's going to be added to the NASDAQ 100. Alphabet made itself into the Dow Jones Industrial Average, an index no one really follows, but it still exists. Top 30 stocks based on share price. Alphabet rallying 5% on the announcement. At the close, TSX giving back 156 points or 0.5%. The Dow up 305 points or 0.5%. The NASDAQ better by 2% or 522 points. S&P 500 advancing 1% or 86 points. Canadian dollar further slippage just above 70 US. From CG Wealth Management, I'm Wolfgang Klein.
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5: Cloudy tonight with a chance of showers and a risk of thunderstorms, a low of 18 degrees. A mix of sun and cloud tomorrow, chance of showers with a risk of thunderstorms as well. High of 31, but with the humidity, it'll be closer to 41 degrees. The UV index will be 9. Make sure to apply that sunscreen. Tomorrow night, clear, low of 22. And Wednesday, Canada Day, a mix of sun and cloud, chance of showers, and a high of 34. And that's your Skywards weather. I'm Samantha Diaz.
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